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1: 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Ain't so known as a just-a-top, ancient as Moon.

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Szerkesztő, Steven. 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Said evil deeds had ruined the land. 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Told the servants to boil him in oil.

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Told Jezebel the time was nigh on the book of life. Her days were ended, her time run out, and she had to die. Then they tell me God walked, his footsteps thundered. He moved his head, his eyes flashed by. Clapped his hands, and death come with jumping. Jehovah was angry, somebody had to die.

0: All right, boom.
1: Yes, no, but thanks. Things getting international.

0: Wicked.
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2: My bad, my bad. Here. Let me, there we go. Let me, there we go. Let me, there we go. Let me, there we go. Let me, there we go. Let me.
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2: 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There we go.

0: 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Yeah, and y'all know it don't stop. Mac and Biddy Man with that real hip hop. Yeah, yeah. 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Mac and Biddy Man improv, we get prize. Let's go. Hell yeah. Let me, there we go. Yeah. That's fire, man.
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H-Mac coming with the hottest hell poems, and I drop them all up in the pocket. Dropping logic, getting to the profit. Yeah, shout out to my man Sam, all up on the side, and he's holding on the cam. Got the stabilizer, bring the vibes in. 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

big a moment they can't go. While up on the cloud, me and Betty Man, turn it up loud, let's go.